0: Ladies and gentlemen,
1: welcome, lawyer. Well,
0: my name is Lawyer Kunle, and I am here to read the way of your father.
2: Thank you.
0: First things first, in this will, your father said the 30 plot of land situated in Songota will go to the first daughter.
2: Hey, hey daddy,
0: I don't have time. So he said the 12 plots of land in Lekki and the hospital in mainland will go to the second daughter. So finally, he said the radio that he used to listen to Wazobia, that is always next to his bed, will go to his son, the boy.

0: tomorrow of his bone and the future of his family.
1: No.
0: That is what your father has said.
1: No.
2: Are you playing?
0: Mona, calm down. How that they quarrel? All of una da family. 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
1: Black shit forever, black shit for life is got to be my dog, I saw records get me on the block.
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0: So you say I'll be waiting good for person.
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0: na sharp guy. 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

0: And I am here to read the will of your father.
1: Thank you.
0: First is first. In this will, your father said the 30 plot of land situated in Songota will go to the first daughter.
2: Hey, daddy, thank you.
0: I don't have time. So he said the 12 plots of land in Lekki and the hospital in mainland will go to the second daughter. 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That is what your father has said.
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0: Calm down. 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
0: So you say I be waiting good for person?
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0: 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I pray for every one of us that the hand of the Almighty God will never depart from our lives.
1: Amen.
0: Forever and ever in Jesus' name.
1: Amen.
0: God who has kept us to see this very month. He will keep us to see more months in the name of Jesus.
1: Amen.
0: It is well with all of us. It is well with you.
1: Amen.
0: It is well with all the Wazobia listeners, Wazobia workers. It is well with every one of us in Jesus' name. I greet everybody. Mommy Quinto, Rika Steven, Shipolin. I greet all of you. It is well with you.
1: Amen.
0: For in Jesus' name I pray.
1: Amen. I salute you. Confirm. Nothing does you. All right. All right. We go do that.
2: Morning.
1: How are you there this morning?
2: We are the good years, Oman abroad.
1: Confirm.
2: We thank God say, for another good day that is doing our son.
1: Now, so my brother.
2: As soon as I say, may God grant us our heart desire this son.
1: Amen.
2: I like to give us quite like the single money for the good church. I don't know how happy singer this morning. This is my first time calling. My name is Solo from Worry.
1: All right, we no go worry you. Sing them.
2: Great are you, Lord. Great are you, Lord.

0: May God bless the Waziba family, the fans.
1: Thank you, my brother.
0: May God bless everybody this morning. A great share from abroad. Everybody, also home and abroad.
1: Bagam.
0: Anything with the fans. We'll get at this October.
1: Amen. Nothing does you. Nothing does you. Nothing. All right. Thank you. Thank you. All right. Who they will I? Hello. Hello. All right. Who they will I?
2: Hello. Good morning, Sarabamba.
1: Morning, good to you.
2: My name is Sandra. So I want to thank God. Almighty Father, thank you.
1: Chai.
2: Almighty Father, thank you. I have nothing to give you, just to say thank you, Lord. Almighty Father, thank you. I want to thank God for His goodness and mercy, for His love, for His grace, for His protection, and for this new month. Not everybody that sleeps are awake together. We'll go here and come back to this place, hear one story or the other. But I give God all the glory and honor. I thank God for all Waziba fans and each and everyone lies in, out and in the mighty name of Jesus.
1: Amen.
2: Thank God for my life and thank God for everyone that is doing their birthday. Long life and prosperity.
1: Amen.
2: Thank God for everyone. Ogabro. Good morning, sir.
1: Thank you so much, and God bless you real good. Thank you.
2: Amen.
1: Thank you. All right. Our correct people, them, when you check, you go see, say, in 6 minutes, as I talk so now, it won't jump to, in fact, to 5 minutes, sorry. Make it be say.

0: All right, so now Holy Spirit, you wanna him be every. All right, the church masquerade. Now, no, where you? They look, say now where you want to see yourself in next 10-5 months concerning the music level.
1: You know, it's a life, maybe.
0: No be beans.
1: And they personally, nobody say everybody needs money. But nobody say now I'm being maintained. The maintain is the message. Let the message touch all.
0: Make
1: the,
0: it go, yes, let everywhere.
1: All the broken hearts.
0: Yes.
1: That is the first achievement. I want the message to repair so many minds.
0: The broken hearted.
1: Oh. Yes. Let the message circle. Let everybody get the heart of gold. That is my target. That's my target. Let the message touch minds. Let's see if you can remove our hands from some certain things. You go see, even Nigeria go better. If you get better mind, I get better mind. Why Nigeria no go better?
0: You know, when I go China, they say, now, good thinking, now they bring good product. Yes.
1: That is how it works.
0: Young Shina Yakangai.
1: Of course.
0: Now, the way some people, they take a think, now they make them.
1: Of course.
0: Behavior, the way then they take the behavior.
1: And when you don't chook hand where your, or chook eye where your hand, if you say you go still reach there, but why not be gra-gra?
0: One thing where people know they know be say, some things where you they rush. Now the thing I go later rush
1: that,
0: you.
1: That is how it is.
0: I remember when I never get BABA. Where if you tell me anything when I go do that time, make I get BABA, I go do them. In fact, we don't do many things to get BABA, but the BABA no come. Before we know, the BABA where we they look for. Now we can't they run for them now.
1: Can you imagine?
0: Share you understand.
1: That's how life is.
0: We don't get to black one.
1: You don't rush life.
0: This time, everywhere now white. Now, where till we be the rush before? And the way they take they grow now, no be the way they take grow. No matter. I don't know. Be no degree sleep. Before you wake up, it don't grow.
1: We need to take it easy. Just, you know, wait, why are we in a hurry? Why are we in a hurry? I've come to know some things that you don't hurt, there is no hurry in life. Easy.
0: No matter what will be.
1: Look at my own. See the kind of thing where come my way. Some people go see me like this, you see, and you go say, oh boy, you get hurt. No. It's because I have given it to the owner of me. I don't need to am I God? Some go come here, oh boy, how you take the beer distance? I say, you don't need to remind me, please.
0: Hi,
1: don't need to remind
0: now. This kind of courage where you get,
1: we need to move forward.
0: The courage way, that is for you, your papa house now. Now only you want to
1: remember. Only me. Papa no bomb me alone, mama no bomb me alone. I wake up one day, become alone,
0: man alone.
1: Will I kill myself? No, I have to move forward.

0: Wow.
1: I have to, with all, with every smile, I move forward. And I believe that God is taking me somewhere.
0: You must get there. Taking me somewhere. You must reach there.
1: By His grace. By
0: you
1: His
0: must reach
1: grace
0: there.
1: Of, by the special grace of God.
0: All right. Abege, waiting be that you are name again for your social media so that people will go there.
1: It's one name on all platforms.
0: Okay.
1: DD, the Church Masquerade.
0: DD.
1: The Church Masquerade.
0: All right.
1: Search, go to YouTube, Facebook, everywhere.
0: DD.
1: DDEE.
0: It's okay.
1: DE. Church Masquerade.
0: All right. As the matter take be, when you check time, you go see, say, now 3 minutes, now remain, make 10, make is. In fact, now 7 minutes, now they come out from where 90 day. I beg, waiting you one, be that message where you go one, make our people carry for mind, we want drop, give them.
1: Okay. That is, I have so many other messages. I have a track I called Revival. Revival. Revival, whether we like it or not, revival must stay. It must come. And
0: we
1: stay.
0: Need them now.
1: We need revival. There is no way you will tell me that.
0: We even need the river now. Huh? Not the only revival. We need the river.
1: God himself who created life, he brooded upon the dark and light came. You will not tell me now that at the end of life, that darkness will conquer light.
0: No.
1: It's not possible.
0: You know, no, say darkness, they fear light.
1: They fear light. So, you know, all these Gen Z, our Gen Z children now, and whatever, whatever. Everybody now, they believe if you no go do them in a wrong way. Even our parents are supporting all those, which is not right.
0: No, be every parent.
1: It's not right. Until, let's train you.
0: The child
1: in a good way.
0: So, baby, say when you grow, you no go forget.
1: There are so many things that are how do I put that in English? Way better pass money.
0: Yes,
1: plenty. Not money.
0: And one thing where people no know be say money when you carry no be your own.
1: You are going nowhere with
0: you
1: it.
0: You go spend them with the people we get waiting you want.
1: That's how it be. That's how it be.
0: All right, nothing does you. When we come back, make we run up the matter. But your courage now waiting the sweet me. Upon say nobody day, you look where you go, you say now Christ, now him be the final.
1: That's the only way.
0: We they come back.

0: 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Now who sets that rule, sef?
1: I wonder.
0: I beg you, that one don't pass, Jare. 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

0: All right, our own correct confirmed people. As the matter take be, my brother, yeah, for like make we day from here, I go richy anytime. But now time, now we dey look at many, many things today. I beg, before you disappear, one, we pray, make Baba God way the heaven, make he continue to bless you the way he take they bless you.
1: Amen.
0: This first November, we the plan show, and that show go happen on a Sunday.
1: Okay.
0: We go start in the afternoon. We need the people them who go entertain us.
1: Okay.
0: I beg that one you go must do the show because we get plenty other people them.
1: Okay.
0: So you go must stay with us so that this courage way you get, I want make my people. You know, say anywhere when I go see something way good, now my people face, now them I they think.
1: Of course.
0: Because have you go where people did they enjoy, they catch fun, they eat waiting hungry them. They even give other people to eat. I go say, how? I wish, say, these people are my family. Because he get the way person go there, they know they regard waiting in the talk.
1: No, of course.
0: And me, I know want make my people be part of such people in this life. I don't even wish anybody make a day like that, because who know be our fans today will be our fans tomorrow.
1: Of course.
0: I beg, before you come out, for the matter we concern this year music, waiting you go and make people do for you.
1: Mm-hmm. First of all, I pray for all Wazobia fans, apart from Wazobia fans. I pray for the whole world entirety.
0: Now so.
1: And the peace of the Lord touch all hearts.
0: Amen.
1: Because if hearts get peace, hand no go do bad.
0: No, it's true.
1: One thing I want me to do for me, I beg everybody. Make una download my songs.
0: Make una
1: subscribe my songs.
0: Yes.
1: At least you go to hear them. Pekin go to hear them.
0: Not true.
1: Anybody where there around you go to hear them. At least, you know, say they say faith cometh
0: By hearing. And hearing the word of God.
1: And hearing the word of God.
0: Yeah. And this year own a good message. Yeah.
1: Hearing the word of God. Go, at least, make una they help me.
0: Not true.
1: They subscribe.
0: Make we help ourselves.
1: May we help ourselves.
0: And God go
1: help each and every one of us.
0: Bagam.
1: Amen.
0: All right. One more time, waiting be that your name, where people fit take Google.
1: D.D., the church masquerade.
0: All right.
1: D.E.E., the church masquerade.
0: All right. You get order...
1: All my platforms.
0: Okay. All right.
1: YouTube,
0: all right.
1: Facebook.
0: All right.
1: Spotify.
0: Every.
1: Whatever.
0: All right. All Nothing right. does you, my brother. Wait, oh, share you agree, say you go there with us first November.
1: I will.
0: Uh-huh. People they hear and now.
1: As far as it's about preaching the word of God.
0: Yes. People they hear and now. No.
1: I am available.
0: Bagam, and because of that, you are a valuable person.
1: Amen.
0: Thank you.
1: The solid in
0: faith. And God bless you. Ngwanu, my brother.
1: Bless you too, sir.
0: In fact, we expect to see more of you.
1: Amen.
0: Thank you. Amen. I wish we get all the time. I for like make we day from now. No go richy. Even tomorrow, self.
1: No, we are together now. No wahala now.
0: Confirm. Nothing does you.
1: Wahala. See there.
0: All right. Yes, our correct confirm people, nothing does you and nothing go ever does you. Now, so we go take much break on top of the matter. We consign our own brother. We be Didi, the church masquerade. I beg, make sure, say you, they get in songs, make you they hear them so that everything go they deluquate to make sure, say you self, you they enjoy. They get the sense of them when they there. When you hear the young man they talk, you go know say this person now sense now him full in head. Because now only thing we make them escape from being where others are as in run to Jesus and Jesus hold and tight. As in day now, no weapon we fashion against them we go prosper. Even with the person we even fashion the weapon, the two of them go weapon themselves. And so the matter take be. All right. This go be the third time when I go tell you matter we consign chop money. Me, I know say nobody we no like to chop better money. Because money is meant to chop. And I advise you with the 500, you stand a chance to win millions. How you go take happen? Play chop money, we don't land with 500. Because that will make you stand a chance to win 1,000, 100,000, 250,000, 500, 1 million, even 2 million day inside. I go take a play, I'm na very simple something. Just dial star 3, star 47, star 948 hash. You go see the direction, one hand. Or go straight to your, to their website, where be saying at www.chopmoney.ng. Chopmoney.ng. I beg, when you do am, select your ticket and take your account to take pay so that you go the line of people them when be say them don't play the game. Just wait and see how it goes. All right, so play now. No, your next winning, if he be say the next winning na your name, na in then go call. And the thing go to happen. Nothing does you and nothing does you. Chop money. Now, matter where you go play, you self go chop money inside. Oh yeah, start to the play now. Nothing does you. Ngwano, my people, the matter where we talk, I wanna take you see the matter. Sharp, sharp. Person crying, brother. Make him take over and the entrap can't catch Nkapi because people them we follow him, we no saying don't buy him brother. Now then begin they say the land now. They say the land without fear. Police will come, they even take police, they make he sit down because they say the land like a person where they with the widow. You know, say man where they with the widow, no they fear because he know where the husband they. He no go come. They say for that place, then the day they chop bush meat with pami. Say some people say, you know, say the land in a template. Say people where they sell them. No fear, they sell and they even they take person where one buy and say, make you go make inquiries. In front of the man now, the man they tell us if he do anyhow, he go collect here. Police sit down, no money this year, yeah, man. Who be you? Where we take know you? Waiting be my name, then change him for him. Now, the guy don't buy him brother land he no get. Even if he get land, he get money to take to develop him. Huh? Person way there outside Nigeria where they bring money. Now you go buy. If I talk say your head no correct now, yourself, you go feel bad. Who day there, Jari? Number one.
2: Oh, bravo.
0: Hi, you go hold on, no? Oh. We go match break now. Just hold on, yeah.
3: 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Make you no touch. Make we sharply enter market with a combat. Make you no touch.
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0: Oya now, my people, if you not say you sabi talk and you like to defend your point and you like arguments, well, this not the time to show, because I beg to differ debate. It don't they happen. 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This not your chance to speak out. 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

0: All right, our people, them we make sense. Chai, this time, hey, hello, aha, how's the matter take be? Make I take this opportunity, pick one or two calls. Waiting that guy do, how na think say go take solve the problem now? Because people don't they suspect, say waiting they happen for the family, no be ordinary. Say monkey hand them. And the death of that their brother will sacrifice himself. Take risk, enter where they know they enter. Just make the family make them they che. Now, no, now him be the person we make them get house. House where be say, anytime where you enter that compound, you go no say people they there. You know those camp village where they be like Flanny house those days. You know, before a person begin to take part of your land, they fence them. He don't see you finish now. They help people for family. Now, buy 10 plots of land to take start factory. At times, people go they do themselves, then go think say na you then they do. That your brother we want open better factory. Where be say he don't get people from Obodoyibo. He just come to see how na go take strategize. Do some things. Sharp. Making partners from Obodoyibo come. You because of land. Go buy your brother. He won't begin the seller. Now, him people will be say they know waiting you do. We get the evidence. Say now you do them. You know, say some people where you go to help to do bad thing. Or people where you go call, may they help you do bad thing. They myself didn't get bad thing to do you. And when your hand don't they soiled. Now that time you go begin to talk very unnecessary story. All right, told my people, how not say this guy now nah, go take because guy now nah, he be like saying now nah, in the cry had I know who they will lie. Hello. Now wow, who they there, Charlie? Number one.
1: Nde wo onye nwa igba aga ume.
0: Ami o.
1: Mm. Bambu, that brother we call, we bring this thing called music. Me no go talk to said in this thing.
0: Eh.
1: The music is sweet too.
0: I say
1: and it makes sense.
0: We go gather them like say tomorrow no day.
1: Yes, so it makes sense.
0: Hmm. I beg, eh? You know what you go do for me?
1: No.
0: Write me names of all those our old listeners.
1: Okay.
0: All those our old listeners.
1: Okay. Mm. I even hear when Tony from Alaba, and that's when you talk not true.
0: Hey.
1: He mentioned my name now.
0: Yes, now.
1: We played you.
0: Ha.
1: Some people say no, they call Wazobi again.
0: Madam Marwa them.
1: Madam Marwa follow. At that time,
0: and that see as life be with the tell people made them calm down. That time when they wear mini skate, and I know be now when they wear mazi.
1: Now be smart.
0: Now na be the Wazobia babe that time now.
1: Yes, now. If we wear like this now, figure 8 will be now.
0: Now don't become figure.
1: No, we see the figure 8.
0: Now never reach figure 10.
1: No. Nobody
0: did agree
1: say don't
0: Udu. Oh, Kosarubongana.
1: He said this matter we don't grant. Now, you see, it comes like saying, my family. Now it happened to.
0: Hey.
1: See this land of 18. My mother. They marry and come from another state.
0: Hey.
1: No, another local government, but Nimo state.
0: Hmm.
1: So, the rest where they marry for our family, they're so from the same village with us. Now, my mother know where the whole land is.
0: You.
1: The whole land. And they can't start to land do land. They keep my mother throw away because of land. Ramble. The land now. Our hobby say they no buy an a loss. A loss. Both the men, both the women, where even the men where they house, they don't know where the land is. My father know more. What? Yeah, why my father knows what? Because my father know they stay for house. In the work, this local government work. So then transfer and go. This woman can go. Go pala. And here, he go leave. So now my mother come to the house with us. Now the land just lost. Bam.
0: Enter another people.
1: Hand. They don't see where the land is.
0: Hey!
1: They come, they regret. Now then kill her now. Where are they go for? Now my people, they say, Onye ne king ha, omo onwe.
0: Yes.
1: If you do person, you go do yourself.
0: Now so.
1: Then be this one. The other one said, where you bring up that time, where then they contribute. Exactly what thing happened to me too. As a informer from Isu Lady, they address her own, they explain her own. I saw my own be.
0: Okay.
1: Had I know.
0: Okay.
1: Had I know.
0: All right.
1: I saw my own be. People who I do good for. It's just, Brambu. God bless you.
0: Thank you.
1: Where the person, this is saying do person, I himself.
0: Okay.
1: No land again. No money. Nothing, nothing. We ain't go from start.
0: You know, say, some people, when are they look them? If I want tell them, say they no get sense, it will be like saying, I sort, I go leave them.
1: Yes, now.
0: But where they go, no say, Calabana, big town.
1: Town.
0: Now, when he reach Calabar Festival.
1: That's so.
0: I've been in Lagos.
1: You get one part of the way you do now. I call it laugh. He say, ma, where they go follow widow.
0: You know we are the husband then.
1: Husband day. He did far.
0: He did relax now. If he go there, I say, now, so then they stay for that land. Land where they don't open office. Now people will be saying, now then sell land to the man. Now then, now I no come put to security, make another person no enter there. I say people wait there, where they take police to chop fried meat and dry one.
1: You see him?
0: And you know, say when you know get money, they do land case.
1: Mm-hmm.
0: Police where you call. Especially with this can one, and those people now, they right, you know, go blame police. They say, we don't know you. The guy shout, They say, we don't know you.
1: No.
0: Yeah. You know us? Okay, no problem. He say, now you get land. Officer, may now sit down. Just bring the papers.
1: Papers? Now get them from capture.
0: Bring the papers.
1: Don't see the owner. Throw away. It isn't a better thing to do. They sweet and land you no get. Money you no get. Nothing now. To go front, no way. To go back, no.
0: And I seen this so now. If anything happen, okay now. People now, we know that guy they problem. Because the secret go leak.
1: Yes now.
0: And
1: that's I know not to die. It's in secret leak not to die. He go just now he go just kill himself. Not the person go kill him again. Now he go kill himself.
0: If I know they radio, I go say some people na idiot. Because
1: talk him already.
0: No, I know if he talk him. You know that's different between idiots.
1: My mother say na idiot.
0: Na you that is a girl.
1: My mother, they talk, is an idiot.
0: Not idiot to different from idiot. But, you know, we, like, he get Oibo, that's the way they speak Oibo. Some people go say, don't be stupid. That one advice, so. So that's what I'm telling everybody. Don't be stupid. It's all good. Yes. Stupidity and felicity is a cacricious. It's okay.
1: You be Reverend Father.
0: More Echigom Father be good.
1: I they congratulate Ezeanachi.
0: For waiting now. Why did they congratulate her?
1: For our new
0: Yawona. For waiting. You know, he has said, bless you, say, never go far. Take time more. No congratulate anybody. I beat my picket. It is a reach the mind of Reverend Mama.
1: Father. You be Reverend Father.
0: Blessing at all Reverend Sister now. You don't want us to reverence God. Blessing can turn to Reverend Sister now. I beg you, make nobody take Blessing play with him. I don't like her more. Who did the Ajare? The Blessing. Hey. Blah, blah. Yes, sir. I thank God say never go far. Shebi, you know, nobody will go see blessing of God. We no go, you understand?
1: My grandmother, they do fasting. Yes, my grandmother is a Muslim. He comes reach around 10 a.m. in the morning. I say, I won't break fasting. He goes, say, I'm the only care judge me. You know, get my way, go fast.
0: You know, get my way. Me? For where there, no get mine, though. I no get mine, though.
1: You get mine.
0: For where blessing day? Blessing. I just thank God. Now, my fasting last week, now I exposed some people. Commode them completely. Make you not congratulate anybody for waiting. Obi Kasi. You are a lolo now. You are a lolo solid. In fact, I beg, make una de remind me all those our old people. Then we go write their names to know how many people where we give. Yes. Please.
1: Madam Marua.
0: Yes.
1: And Auntie Chacha from
0: Aja. Yes, Chacha.
1: From Aja. With Mommy Kewa
0: said. Yes, that's I on them.
1: That's your mommy, Vicky from Alaba.
0: Yes. And all those, my wife, them from Bariga. I beg. Them plenty. Blessing you, self, you love me too. As I call my wife for Bariga, I come pause. You see, say we love ourselves. Make we know they pretend. Oh, let's we are pretending. Let's stop pretending now. Let's make this thing happen. Oh, you know, this is mama mind, though. If my pikin do anyhow bitter, if he do anyhow bitter, it is. I beg you.
1: What did you say? That guy wicked, though.
0: Hey!
1: That guy now wins you, honestly. He kill your own brother, kill your own sister because of land. We
0: know
1: even.
0: Oh.
1: You know, try you.
0: Some people you there will be say, only say they see better thing when they come your way.
1: Every time. Oh,

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5: Wow. All right. Thank you, my dear. Make una dey here. You know, say, I go just there like this. They thank God for this, my work, because he make me the, in fact, my eye, they open more, because I dey open to information. And people, they inform me, then they, at times, okay, how many way we talk today? Three. The other one happened to DJ Fryo, we be very close friend to OPJ. We all of them work for Radio Nigeria. Just something where they chop person leg for rainy season. I chopping friend leg. Before you know, then don't put hand inside. The other of my own brother. The only person who survived me that year. If not, I for whether a shoemaker for they do now. Because I don't know waiting. In fact, 50 to 60% of radio and TV presenters, plenty of us, we know good. Many of us, we know good, especially where rich, where money dey. And there you go, see, say some of us, na quack the name again. That time, I dey work for another station. Or any time, where that person begin to see what he do, where he no like, make you know, say, people where we they do advert for, don't pay presenter's fee. Some people there, now that my guy, now go meet. Could they give me food? Could they give me money? They do many things for me. They give me advice. Say, guy, no give up, oh. As the world, they hear your voice like this, sky now where be say you go just start self, no be saying now your limit. As far back as 90s, this guy, they my back. At times, he know the green maker I go. He go put me for hotel. He go carry me go where then they play music. He see Wunkobi and all those things. They ask me, waiting you go want to do apart from this thing? Because he get the time where he say, I go the waka like this, I don't waka, I don't tire. That not the reason. See this work when I do anybody wait after all the suffer when I don't suffer. Person want take and play with me. I dey radio, I no go talk waiting I want to. But when I close, I go talk out for my mind. At times when I remember some things, I go lose them. Person go suffer everything when go suffer for Bodo Ibo. Come. Now you are brother. Now you are blood. Just like the day where one man cry here. Say his own wife go spoiling work for where in the work. Sake of say, he want build house. My dear, no be women get house. Your husband want go build house. You say over your dead body, your husband no go face you build house. Make una see, say, some people, when they put to winch, you go they consider to carry winch. Because you know, say this one and winch, you go they careful with them. Not to carry winch. And if he see all those winch them, when then they pretend, smile and I then get her. They look all our politicians. If you see all those ones where their teeth, they dance like this every time. He na lie, you. You know they smile, oh. Now them can care. They can care. You go to say na care. No go no say na. Na all those care for Lagos where they arrest person where no do anything. You just say they care. I bet we no get time. Again, the only thing we me go tell you be say, get ready November 1st. Next week, we go give you account where you go pay money. And the area where we dey go, get limit. Because you get the way we won't take a rain jam. Get your money so that you go come follow, enjoy yourself. He gets some people when I go beg. If then go gree come, me I go just my own to arrange and well. So that when you come, you go get sense. Then go lecture you. Then go give you brain. We go change your philosophy. Why you have philo they suffer now because of how they think. But if you begin to think well, you go they get what they call philosophical aggregational aggregate. Make your philo know they suffer again. I know say Peter Obi no go forget waiting to tell him. He say, I don't know, say this kind of thing will happen. Huh? Then they tell and say, if you don't know, you are not even qualified to be part of us. Because this is what you should know. And you don't know. Make una check that video where one girl talk, you say one brother they teach her how to buy people. Where then call ask him, how many you don't buy? He just manage the say now four. They ask her, how do you feel after where you buy them? He say she doesn't feel nothing. So now you go the thing, say God go punish a person. When he do you no wicked will go unpunished. Then go take your eyes, see shege. And one thing about us is that we don't know who we are. You be like crude oil. Now inside you, then they bring out kerosene, diesel, and all those things. Man, woman, they your body. Generation, they your body. Don't let anybody to waste your own body. That time you go become embodiment to people. Let's be careful. That person where you they look. You now here waiting paper data. If person where get shape go make you shapeless, live in shape day your own. If person where get money go come make you useless, live in money for them. Face your own money. I beg, time no day, make sure, say you get prepared for this coming 1st November, because too many things, day way we go arrange. But on top of that, I say make I leave you in the hands of Mwah Zion, and then call this one, Motherland Tear. That be say, person, instead of making the enjoy Monda tongue, na tears, na him con they come out on top of the matter. Ngwana, make God bless all of una. Una bye, Gary.

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1: But then now, Olorogun Opetu, the Agerese of Agekawa Kingdom. 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
4: 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My name is Itoro Wasi, disrespected or disrespected. 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

0: persecuted. He said it's only those that have been recruited. Often it makes it harder for his favorite students, but he will only give you pressure, know when you get through it, and that's a blessing. I'm highly favored, man. Counting my blessings like Abraham. Whole family good with major plans. You're oiled in my head, I raise my hands.
1: Many people judgmental.

0: Hello, good evening.
1: Hello, good evening.
0: Good evening. What is your name?
1: IBK from Obasa, Japan. I called back.
0: Oh, yeah, no, Chook Mount. IBK.
1: The guy is a dog, now. I'm choosing the dog. Chelsea, no, be like this for now. Chelsea, they buy today again. We take consistent. Well. And now, much Chelsea buy to next then. My big book now. No, they go for all this small picking we will go for now.
0: No, Torres now 2012. In the we talk about 2021. In the talk about your own time. We don't talk about Torres.
1: No, me, I they talk about Chelsea. We say Chelsea now no be like before.
0: Yeah, okay.
1: Wait till the guy talk. Say Chelsea no be like before.
0: Okay.
1: Now, they talk now.
0: They still they spend the money now, but now the quality they need to sign again.
1: They say they spend. Now they don't buy the quality. They don't buy quality. Now play away say money where they spend, now play away just they grow. When the club they spend the big money because they do well. Now in Chelsea they buy, they don't buy quality, we say they don't mature well.
0: Alright.
1: I agree with you. Alright,
0: thank you so much. If you call us on 0201-465-7180, because this other one, it blasts if I want pick him. Hello, good evening.
2: Hello, good evening, Emmanuel Atta.
0: Good evening, no, your name, where they call us from?
2: This is Ugo from Ojo.
0: So,
2: you see, waiting since I talk, not true. You know, say people who chase dollars, they plan to. Thank God say him now. Now he can use the map to talk and now say Chelsea favor. Chelsea in a big club where they favor people. I'll not be all the stars now where they do anyhow. So for Chelsea will come back as they did before. Make everybody just calm down. They hear me?
0: Yep.
2: So Chelsea they come back. Chelsea will see that they did before. So now what I want to talk with that.
0: All right. Thank you so much. Hello, good evening.
3: Hello, good evening, Maniata.
0: Good evening, no, your name, where they call us from?
3: This is David from Badori.
0: Okay. Chook Mount.
3: I just want to greet you.
0: Thank you.
3: Of Man City.
0: All right.
3: Of Man City.
0: I know be Man City fan now. Hello, good evening.
4: Good evening, Mamata.
0: Good evening. Your name, where they call us from?
4: They come from Power Line.
0: From where?
4: Power Line, for Badu.
0: All right, now, Chook Mount.
4: I want to talk about Chelsea.
0: Okay.
4: What will be the latest signing for Chelsea for Tampa?
0: We need to talk about signing. We talk about it when a legend talk. Ah, man, they hear everything. Put months for waiting, they talk. They talk about signing. Who they talk about signing?
5: Hello. Ah, Emmanuel Atta.
0: Good evening.
5: Ataka say hello. Hi, good evening. This is Emeka from Oikotu.
0: Oh, yeah, now Emeka Chook Mount.
5: I don't press. It's time for a start the show. I don't need press. No speak.
0: All right.
5: Hey, good one for this sister, Zeta. A fine player for Chelsea that time. That player will be saying, he has strong bone. You know, they retire. And then I've won the game, Judy. They always lose them. But every match where they play for Chelsea, he's still working. He's a good player during his time for Chelsea that time.
0: All right.
5: A good player. And I think come they talk this one now. Chelsea help him for your future. And I feel true. That if Chelsea captain that time. And come later, come win Champions League for 2021 against Man City. But that time, Arsenal people, they wish us bad luck. They go win now. Man City go win now. Then because she don't have Arsenal fans, they go to pre over Arsenal. I will win against Man City that time. I think he don't retire from international football, have you?
0: Yes, he don't retire.
5: So my baby, before I go, I want to ask you something. What did you do, Lava?
0: What happened?
5: You got what you told me. Is there now? Call now be your blood.

0: Hey, the Sabi Tekako.
1: Now, what's in come? Now, come. Now, they're for me now.
0: I don't see you that your friend.
1: Now, they're buying for me. You know, tell you, now, they're for me.
0: I'm going to go to the house.
1: Hello, good evening.
2: Hello, Emma. Good evening.
1: Good evening. Your name, where they call us from?
2: Sunday here from Bariga.
1: Sunday, they call us on Sunday. Yeah, you get only 30 seconds.
2: You know, you know whether people like it or not. Chelsea for life. I am telling you, write it down. Chelsea for life. That's all. Bye bye.
1: All right. Yeah. Thank you. Thank you. Thank you. Yes, somebody said Chelsea for life. We will get opportunity to take the calls. We will get opportunity to take all your reactions when we back break, come back from this very short break. We get to re on Cristiano Ronaldo and Portugal. And I go like Mikuna Shukmount. No go anywhere.

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0: doctor. 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
1: Abba. Open your eye, make I even see, sef. 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Try! This thing where they worry, you know, be smoting.
0: Hey, doctor, what's that you carry?
1: This thing where they worry, you so like this. They call it anti-chukumatolocogism.
0: Hey!
1: Yes.
0: What's it mean that?
1: That thing, it gets a remedy. The remedy, we say, your life today very boring, so you supposed to chukumat for Wazobia FM every time.
0: Hey!
1: From there, everything, don't samankwe.
0: Hey, so now this thing, they make me sick.
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Welcome back. Welcome back from that short break. Before we enter the Ronaldo Tori, where I would like to make una shook mouth. I'm going to listen to this better opportunity. Lagos, who they sleep, make you wake up. Auntie, uncle, brother, sister, mommy. 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

Of course, we get games for inside the Euro Nations League where they go, where already go down from Israel Group D. Azerbaijan 1, Lithuania with the red card 1-0. Now they take beat Lithuania. Malta beat Andorra 1-0. The same scoreline for inside that Group D. Group B matches. One match don't go there. One, they come up 7:45. Kosovo and Australia. Austria play 1-1. Full-time scoreline. 7:45. 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Wales go play Denmark. Netherlands go play Serbia. And last week Sunday, now Germany versus Greece, where Greece beat them for Bayern for Munich Stadium. But tonight, 7:45, Greece go host Germany. Who go win this game? That's supposed to be the star match. Ladies and gentlemen, another game where go Chile. Now for inside 7:45, this one for inside Lisbon. Portugal go play Norway. The first leg on Sunday last week, Portugal win 2-1. As it stands, Portugal tear the group with all points. They never lose any match. And so that brings to our story. Rafael, now Portuguese player where they play for AC Milan. They give him jersey number 7. Portugal jersey number 7. He wear that iconic jersey number 7 where it belongs to Cristiano Ronaldo. For the match that they play against Denmark, Denmark 2, Portugal 4. A lot of football fans across the world, they don't really like the idea. And they don't support the fact said Rafael Leao collected that jersey number 7. The rules of UEFA said jersey number 1 to 23 must not be retired. Anybody can wear it. But inside the rules, they're going to say it's optional. If the country federation decide to honor a particular number, it's left for them. Now UEFA rule be that. So if the Federation of Portugal say, you see this jersey number 7, we're not going to give anybody, it's left for the Federation. But UEFA will say jersey number 1 to number 23 must not be retired. And if at all the country want to honor anyone, it's left for them. We've seen players for different clubs and different countries where they respect the player, whether if they deserve the number, whether they know them for. Ivan Zamorano, a Chilean number 9, where they play for Inter Milan Football Club. But when Ronaldo de Lima, the Brazilian Ronaldo de Lima, arrived the club for the season of 1997, him can't carry the number in on number 9. They contact the club, say, man, they carry that in number 9. They give Ronaldo de Lima to the wear. Because I'm saying, why? You say, Ronaldo, I ain't deserve to wear that number 9. Because that number 9, number where the whole world know I'm for. Then they can give a jersey number 18. Then Ronaldo de Lima called the wear number 9. And both of them play together for 1997. Go reach the year 2000. Zlatan arrived Manchester United for Old Trafford. When he arrived there, Anthony Martial, they wear jersey number 9. But Martial consummated give Zlatan that number 9. Because him, the world know him as him in number 9. They can't give Anthony Martial number 11. They can't give Zlatan Ibrahimovic number 9. Series of examples, the plenty. I'm not going to read them out, but the question I go ask now this evening: where they give Rafael Leao that jersey number 7? Him a human being, he collect the jersey where, and he play well against Denmark, and Denmark win 4. Sorry, he play well against Denmark, and Portugal win 4-2.
against Denmark that day. Tonight, Portugal go play against Norway. In go weather, just number 7 again. And the question I go ask now, as a footballer, as a human being, for all the contribution Ronaldo don't contribute, not just for Portugal national team, but for football all over the world, from club side to national team, now you know about that 7. Say Rafael Leao they right to collect that number 7 where I've been for your request. Say, see this number 7, no worry, I know one where I'm. Make una give me 77, or may not give me number 70, or may not just leave me for the number where are they. Few days where Cristiano Ronaldo come up for the camp of the Portugal national team, as they just give him the jersey collector. I no even think him. Why they come? They ask some questions. Why do like that? Say he act like he betrayed the guy. He come reply say him collect the jersey number 7 to wear him to honor Ronaldo. Say whether we like it or not, Ronaldo is the greatest player for Portugal, and every footballer for Portugal they respect him. So he collect the number 7 to wear him. Some people no believe him. Some people believe him. Now somebody say, if you believe, say, you the honor Ronaldo, why be say when I beat Denmark? That Ronaldo celebration, too, you know, Duan. In fact, now the opponent player where is corner, you Duan. So I would like make una shook mouth. When I feel say, Rafael Leao, he respect Ronaldo, he betray Ronaldo. I don't give no instances of where players they come meet another player for club where they go say, see this number, take on, are you deserving? Say, because the world know you, I no go like disrespect you, collect your number. You take, may they give me another number. I mean, you feel, say, the Portuguese Football Federation for retiring number 7, even the UEFA rules say, for inside this Euro Nations Cup, say number 1 to number 23 must not be retired. Except otherwise, the federation decide to do so for special reason. You believe, say, Ronaldo was respected by Rafael Leao, or disrespected, or betrayed. So now the matter, I want me to shook mouth with that. Our number never change. When they talk about Euro games, Portugal go play Norway 7:45. The same time Netherlands go play Serbia. The same time Greece go play Germany. The same time Wales go play Denmark. Ladies and gentlemen, I go bad break. When I come back, I go shook mouth for this matter.

0: 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God, I beg you.
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Welcome back from that short break. And we don't drop all our Tories them. And now it's right time now to chook mouth. We'll talk about the Euro Nations League. We'll talk about the Cristiano Ronaldo and Portugal. And Rafael Leão, that'll be the last story where we'll drop. We don't talk about the Super Eagles camp and their game against Russia. We don't talk about the Nigerian Premier Football League's matches where they don't go down already. And who they top the table at the moment. Congratulations to Rangers for that, their debut wins. And now the best time now for you now to chook mouths. Any of the topic where you like. Hello, good evening.

0: Hello.
1: Hello, good evening.
0: Hello.
1: Good evening, your name?
0: I'm from Kotun.
1: I am now in Chukmouth.
0: You see that Spybus game?
1: Yes.
0: I don't want to say, many Nigerians will watch that game because Spybus, I don't make people vest, but that last night they play on Tuesday. So they just want to play just to warm their legs. After that, I'm going to their defense club.
1: All right. Thank you so much.
0: Well, that's Cristiano Ronaldo own. As you say, for that first guy, as you say, as for coaches and our committee of all these organization of sports of Portugal, and the way we Portugal, you know, them everybody for that Portugal, they say Portugal will reach at least final for that World Cup, but unfortunately they can't end for you know second round, they are not quarter final. So where did they end? Quarter final they reach. So because of that, so Ronaldo where they there now, they don't come value Ronaldo as a player. So if you last night they play the bench time, I stand for them, the bench time. So now betrayal I stand for, now betrayal, they betray that guy. So if not be that guy, I don't go even bother myself. I just sit like that, I don't play again. I still no win that World Cup. You wish to win now. As Yaman now don't win now, as that young age will win now. Congratulations to Yaman. But as we don't know win now, but that is it. But one. Well, I believe say maybe a son. Or any of the relations who win, I'm asking no ring.
1: All right.
0: So good luck to Ronaldo.
1: Thank you so much. When they talk about the jersey number, now when they talk. Now what will they talk be that? Hello, good evening.
2: Peace, Emmanuel.
1: Good evening. Your name, where they call us from?
2: This is Uche from AIT Road, Alabado.
1: Oh yeah, now shook mouth.
2: Yeah, I want to talk about Ronaldo and Portuguese. See, I don't think he has any problem because they gave him number 7 shirt and he can't reject it.
1: I don't give you instances of players where reject their jersey now. I told you about Ivan Zamorano where they were 9 for Inter where Ronaldo arrived. Anthony Martial where they were number 9. Where Zlatan Ibrahimovic arrived. I get countless examples here where they willingly say they change their number. Say this player, they don't go there and they wear. Player gets right to say, I don't want this 7 shirt.
2: I know. Do you know why I told you that you can't reject it? See, this issue is between Ronaldo and the coach. And the coach did that deliberately to even provoke Ronaldo more. Even if a guy decides to reject the shirt, coach will give it to another player. And see, in this matter, this issue about Ronaldo, respect to Ronaldo, you understand? But what is there is that there is no, they don't have that respect for him in that Portuguese team. That's just the thing. Do you understand what I'm saying?
1: Yeah.
2: That's just the thing. That's just the thing. So, even if they reconcile with him, maybe tomorrow, like this week now, you understand? They can still give him back the number 7. But one thing there is that see, finish has already entered. It has already entered. That's just it.
1: Thank you.
2: This is Uche from AIT Road, Alabama.
1: Thank you so much, Uche.
3: Hello,
1: good evening.
3: Good evening to you.
1: Good evening.
3: Hello,
1: good evening. Your name, where they call us from?
3: Yeah, UC from Ejigo.
1: Oh, yeah, I'm from Ejigo, Chukmouth.
3: Yes, according to what you're saying, you know, Ronaldo have done a very good thing to Portugal. They're not supposed to give that jersey to any other person. Even the player that collected that jersey, you know. He did not show respect to Ronaldo. The country as a whole, just as you said, the UEFA rules say if they want to honor any member of their country, they can
1: do so.
3: They suppose Portugal know what Ronaldo have done for them. They supposed to have kept that. Even though they don't want to honor him with that, is it immediately? let's assume he's having problem with the coach. He means he leaves the camp. Immediately, they give the jersey to another person. That is very, very wrong.
1: Obviously, not very disrespect. Yeah.
3: It does not show respect to Ronaldo. It did not show any respect to Ronaldo. Upon all the monuments and everything they have done to him in their country, what is the need of them giving the jersey immediately? They should have allowed him to settle with coach. They should have allowed him to announce his retirement. If nobody wears that number 7, they will not go where they are going. It is very, very bad. They are not honoring him. And if they did not honor him, that person that is wearing that jersey, greatly, he will not use it to score any goal. He will not score goal with that jersey. And I promise you, if you people say he's doing well.
1: What if he scored today? Portugal, they play no way today in the play. What if he scored today?
3: He will not score any goal. And as I'm saying it, the way he do it, he will not score goal in his life. That is it.
1: All right.
3: Because he did not honor, he did not respect grace. Grace will not reach him. If you honor any grace will rob you. And he did not honor Ronaldo with that jersey. The thing Ronaldo do, he will not smell it at all. Thank you very much.
1: All right, thank you so much. Cristiano Ronaldo, before the arrival of Cristiano Ronaldo to the Portuguese national team, Portugal as a national team for 25 years, they don't win any major trophy. But the moment Ronaldo came, they come to conquer. He bring glamour, he bring stars, he bring what they call star power. He bring many things come into the global game through Portugal. Ladies and gentlemen, Cristiano Ronaldo make sure they win the Euro Nations League 2016 edition. Even though when in the touchline, when he get injury against France, a motivator. And according to Portuguese, larger part of the fans, they say in the history of Portugal, the greatest footballer were going to come up from Portugal. Now Cristiano Ronaldo, in fact, is on record to the greatest footballer where they come up from the continent of Europe. Not be South America, not be Africa. Europe as a continent. Now the Portuguese master, Cristiano Ronaldo, at 41. For anywhere you go, he make him marker. He must make something. He must win something. And so when they talk about the jersey number 7, when as he come out for camp of the Portugal, he not even reach 2 days, they carry the jersey number 7. They give another player, and that one collect him. Now respect, I've been a betrayer. But the player, they thought he collect the jersey number 7 as a sign of respect for Ronaldo. But when Portugal beat Denmark 4-2, he not do any Ronaldo shoe celebration at all. And tonight, Portugal go play Norway for inside Lisbon. What do you think? Che Rafael Leao of AC Milan respect Ronaldo. I be betray Ronaldo to accept that jersey number 7. Now your talk at the wait for. Hello, good evening.
4: Hello, Emmanuel. Good evening.
1: Good evening. No, your name, where they call us from?
4: My name is Oke from Ikeja.
1: Oke from Ikeja, Shukmount.
4: That man will say that guy no good score goal because he's wearing number 7. I want to ask that guy whether him na God. I want to ask that whether him na God.
1: In they hear you like this now.
4: That guy will still score goal tonight. Make that man go rest.
1: Okay. Now your own talk be that. Hello, good evening. Hello, good evening.
5: Hello, Emmanuel Atta.
1: Hello, good evening. Your name, where they call us from?
5: I called back Madam Strongbone Active on the line.
1: All right, now, Madam Strongbone Shukmount.
5: Yes, everybody is saying their own opinion. I want to say mine.
1: Oh, yeah, now.
5: I didn't see the boy as disrespect. Are you getting me?
1: Okay.
5: One, no one want to identify with a failure. I did be that Ronaldo is a failure. No one will like to take Jesse.
1: Okay.
5: Are you hearing me? And every successful man, somebody wants to be like him.
1: Yeah.
5: So taking that JC, he wants to be like Ronaldo.
1: Mm.
5: Whether you take it quickly or he take it sooner,
1: later,
5: somebody must play his wing.
1: Yes.
5: That's number seven. Somebody must play it. Mm. And somebody must fix the vacuum. Mm. That space. Somebody must close it.
1: Mm.
5: So I don't see it as a disrespect, rather a respect. Mm. Are you getting me?
1: Mm.
5: He celebrates him. He loves him. Mm. He's a successful man. He wants to be like him.
1: Mm.
5: If I see a successful person, I want to be like him. Anything he does in life, I want to be like him.
1: Mm.
5: So if they tell me to identify with that person, I will go quickly so that grace will reach me. So it's not a disrespect. Rather, it's a respect and honor.
1: All right.
5: Somebody must play that wing. All that right. is me.
1: Thank you so much. God bless you, Madam Strongbone. Hello, good evening.
6: Manuel Ata.
1: Good evening.
6: Good evening, sir.
1: Hmm.
6: Well done work.
1: Thank you so much. Who be this?
6: This is Ugo.
1: Ugo.
6: Ojo.
1: Ojo. Chook mouth.
6: See ya. Now this respect, amo. They hear me.
1: Mm.
6: If Oliver make Ronaldo retire, then he will go Cali 7.
1: Okay.
6: This one will go Cali 7 now. Which one Ronaldo go the wear now? You see now?
1: Mm.
6: So which JC the one Cali give Ronaldo now?
1: Mm.
6: So now betrayer them be.
1: Mm.
6: He just betray Ronaldo.
1: Mm.
6: So not do any good thing for there. Now bad thing he do.
1: Mm.
6: So if you person do bad thing, may they say do bad thing. He no try at all.
1: Mm.
6: For leave and make Ronaldo retire, then who won Cali 7 go Cali 7.
1: All right.
6: Maybe they go one Cali 10 go give him or 11. And he done there since they wear that 7.
1: Yeah. No.
6: So he done the every that 7 since.
1: Mm.
6: So now we're seekers and be that. Now the opportunity to collect that 7. For goal, he go the score. To not be that 7, the score goal.
1: Mm.
6: They hear me?
1: Mm.
6: If you not go, if he score today, maybe the game match this night. So he go score. But the only thing we say, that he won't do another person will still do it for him. Thank you.
1: All right, thank you so much.

0: Hello, good evening. Hello, good evening. Hello, good evening.
1: Hello, good evening.
0: Good evening. Your name, where do you call us from?
1: My name is Dorothy. I'm calling from Shasha.
0: Ah, yeah, I'm from Dorothy from Shasha.
1: Yes, first time caller.
0: Oh, shaka shaka for you. Dorothy, shaka shaka shaka for you.
1: Yes, I'm a fan of Ronaldo. So waiting until Ronaldo not disrespect. Not disrespect because Ronaldo don't give Portugal honor. He don't let me then not say yes, Portugal na team. Players, everybody, he make many things. He don't make name for Portugal. They're supposed to give out that. I don't see many places where they say that particular jersey, they will respect the person. They will even put out for their showcase.
0: For some time.
1: You understand? As Messi
0: they like this. No worry. Continue.
1: As Messi they like this, nobody feels you like that. That's the reason why they don't reach anywhere for World Cup. Because you know, according to the coach, about 7 of them not like Ronaldo, they want to make Ronaldo come out. Is not done that way. May they give him in honor. Is that when you say he won't come out, he go come out. You understand?
0: They rush the man to retire him.
1: They rush him to retire him. It's not good. It's not fair. I felt for him. It's not good at all. That's my contribution. You know what? Another thing again, you know. If you look the origin of him, the new criteria that he's from Brazil.
0: He's from
1: so what? Many things are involved. You know, when you say politics, there is politics in many things. Okay, look the past matches where we say not play now. See the way we say Fernandez, they struggle up and down, they at least they do everything. Did he perform like that in World Cup?
0: That's another area too.
1: So many things. I swear my heart is broken.
0: Sorry.
1: Sorry as well.
0: Sorry. Sorry. Sorry. I'm talking about Lionel Messi. The current president of Argentina, Javier Milei, don't talk, say, on the 6th. He assumed office December 10, 2023. On the 6th of this month, that is next tomorrow, he declared a public holiday because Lionel Messi will play in last game for Argentina. He said, make anybody for Argentina go walk. Make everybody the house. May they honor the greatest number 10 ever. That's not respect. That's not regard. Who they talk this one? Presido. Javier Milei. Go and verify. Minutes I'll give you wrong information. You don't talk say on Tuesday. For all the major cities. Every corner. All the villages in Argentina. No walk. Because that day Argentina they play. And Messi they play in last international game. When we come back, we'll go continue. We'll go on a short break.

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0: Welcome back from that short break. African proverb say, there's a popular saying where they say a prophet is not respected in his hometown. But if you look how Argentina they take treat Messi, if he argue that prophecy, because they say no matter your hand, then they take cover face. They say has monkey hand, then I they take cover in face. If he not be monkey, not be monkey. Argentina, they honor their own, they respect their own. Now only today this life. If you call Messi, go call Ronaldo. If you call Ronaldo, go call Messi. No how, no how, no how. In fact, if some people argue and say the only reason that they even watch Portugal play now because of Ronaldo. In fact, some football fans from across Europe, they say the only time whether they watch Portugal now because of Ronaldo. In fact, one Spanish journalist talked for interview. Say, what is your greatest fear ever? He said, now the day where Spain play Portugal for inside Russia World Cup. He said, Spain the lead 3-0 comfortably. He said, he did their life for Russia. He did the stadium life for Russia. He said, Cristiano Ronaldo single-handedly. He make sure, say, Portugal, Spain no go without 3 points. He make them 3-1. He get penalty, score for penalty. He make him again, score another goal again, make him 3-2. He can't get free kick, score another free kick again. He make him 3-3. He said the whole Spanish talk journalist people, said they stand up, they dove her, they clap for the guy. Say, which kind of man be this? Where you come from? Europe never get this kind of player before. On Tuesday, Argentina, Lionel Messi going to play in last game. The president, doctor say no work that day. Make everybody in their house watch the game for television. You wife, you know, if you go stadium, go watch the game. Say, but the stadium go fill up because that day go be the last day where Lionel Messi go play for the Argentine national team. And the doctor say they go retire in that in just about 10. Nobody go around. That's a country where they respect their own, no matter how bad it be. No matter how he no good, no matter how he did best. Hello, good evening. Good evening, your name, where you call us from?
1: I greet you, my name is Mandel.
0: Oh, yeah, now.
1: Okay.
0: Chukwu. Yeah,
1: you are a magician.
0: Yes.
1: You guys were thinking about the talk. I did like that. I talk and play. The year King Hosea died. I saw the note. That means the person who say if King Hosea died, he cannot see God. So you understand what they talk.
0: I beg, if you reduce your volume, of your radio, I beg.
1: I think very, very close to room. Don't be radio no day on.
0: Oh, yeah, no.
1: Okay, now, what I'm trying to know is, if you tell yourself, say, all these players, when they stand for bench, I do not do this thing. Say, then they have my life. You understand what they are at the top now?
0: Yep.
1: Every year, Ronaldo, they play. Some players, they sit for bench for him. Is he saying that all of them happy? No matter the massive of this achievement, when you like that.
0: All right.
1: Now, this past Nigeria game where I was going to say, I didn't watch that game again. Okay, it's not the game. Don't play. Somebody here in number 9 just happy.
0: Yes.
1: Yes. I see him.
0: Osimhen still in the team now. They never retire. That one a qualifier.
1: Somebody here in number 9 jersey.
0: Yes, now Osimhen did the team. Osimhen did that team
1: now,
0: with them.
1: Now, travel with them. I think them player. Even for Nigeria, no, Mister, the local football around here, never play for bench. Make you happy. You go one less person come out, no matter how great the person, the next them make yourself feel it.
0: All right.
1: Now, like everybody, naturally, right.
0: Thank you so
1: much. This place, where I don't like, now the Portugal Authority, the way where the coach then take handle this issue, even Ronaldo himself don't do well. He don't put in so many years to this national team. If I don't allow that, let you bring this agreement where they will take this perspective. If I don't see anything, they come.
0: All right.
1: If they bet you, you can quietly approach the coach. This is not our agreement.
0: Bros, I beg, right up, I phone the ring. People won't talk. I beg. That's short time. Thank you so much. God bless you. Hello, good evening.
2: Hello, Imanala. Good evening.
0: Good evening. No, your name, where they call us from?
2: My name is Najulet from Aja. Good evening, everybody.
0: Okay, Najulet from Aja.
2: People don't talk about Ronaldo well, and I support them because they don't respect us. So where I want to come out now, and Caesar and their Chelsea. So that guy now, he don't talk about past achievements. Now he talks say he no fit rate Chelsea again because they don't know their bearing now.
0: Yes.
2: Why are some Chelsea fans saying that Chelsea is good? Is that? Even someone now talks say Chelsea is coming back. Where did they go before? Where were they? Chelsea is coming back. They're waiting for them to come back from where? I beg. They don't get there now. Let them just accept their fate for now.
0: All right. Thank you so much.
2: They go. Yeah.
0: All right.
2: Bye bye.
0: Thank you. Hello, good evening.
3: Manela.
0: Good evening.
3: Jeff from AIT Road calling back again.
0: Oh, yeah.
3: See, shout out to Argentina. You can see what it means to respect a legend. You understand? And see, there is a difference between that Argentina and Portugal. In Argentina, those Argentine players.
0: That they play for Messi.
3: Yes, they protect Messi and respect Messi. But in Portugal, all these ones, they see Ronaldo as competitor. You understand? They see him as a competitor. Let me tell you something. See, in this life, anywhere you do not belong to, if you like, just go there and stay. You can't belong to that person. And anybody will not be value you, or anybody will not go respect you, he not go value you. If you like, kill yourself for him. Even if not group, not so life be.
0: Understand? All right.
3: So this is Uche from AIT Road,
4: Alabado.
3: Well done.
0: Thank you so much.
4: Hello, Emmanuel.
0: Hello, good evening.
4: Good evening.
0: Yeah.
4: Am I from Ikotu?
0: Oh yeah, I'm from Ikotu. Shukumati, Emmanuel.
4: Who did down? Arsenal coming up. Just not get there. You like from Ajax? That's a player against you now. Carlos and Co. Their match against Leeds United on Saturday, they're not going to win that match.
0: Okay.
4: And you see that match draw itself. Because Leeds United is in form. And Chelsea is coming up. Chelsea.
0: Thank you so much.
4: If not, you go by Arsenal now. You go by Arsenal, this is it.
0: All right. Yes. Thank you. Because you know what it takes to believe in my dream. At the top of your game. Feel like got everything you need. Hello, good evening. Hello, good evening. Hello, good evening. Good evening.
5: Good evening, no. Why don't work?
0: Good evening, thank you so much. You know where they call us from?
5: You know I know.
0: Mrs. Unanimous. Because you go first clear truth.
5: Currently, Mrs. Abraham.
0: Oh, yeah, now.
5: Who they look for me, I look for her.
0: Oh, yeah, now. Chukma.
5: Who from my dad, I came for you. I got somebody that wants to you. What did they make at the laugh? They laugh quite. What did they ask after they make money? Oh, wow. After that, worse than Chelsea. Okay. Let's watch that.
0: All right.
5: Let's go.
0: Thank you so much. Yeah. Hello, good evening.
6: Yeah, good evening, Manuel.
0: Good evening. You know where they call us from?
6: Yeah, this woman being calling from Alaba.
0: Who?
6: Woman being.
0: Woman being from Alaba, Shukman.
6: But I Ronaldo, man of verse, you don't have. Man of verse, my choice, great, decide, speak with you, but they don't let us know.
0: Okay.
6: So if you watch, like me, I'll be Messi fan.
0: Okay.
6: See, as they take on our Messi now.
0: But it is sweet you.
6: Yeah, we are sweet you.
0: All right.
6: I mean, make sure the people know they disturb us, man. Make them rest.
0: All right.
6: thank you for your good job.
0: Thank you so much. The last call for today. Hello, good evening. Good evening.
7: Which level?
0: Oh yeah, now what's your name? Make it shook my mouth well, well. I want to hear you.
7: I know they hear you.
0: Ah, now last call I won't pick. I want the person hit point straight. Hello, good evening. Now the last call I won't take, so I want me the person hit the point, hit the nail at the point. Hello, good evening.
8: Hello, good evening.
0: Good evening. You know where they call us from?
8: Yeah, my name is Namonde. I'm calling from Alakpere.
0: Oh, yeah, Namonde. They call us on a Sunday from Alakpere. Shook Mount. You get only 30 seconds before we come out.
8: Okay. Me, I want Shook Mount for that, this Messi issue.
0: Messi no guy issue.
8: They feel respect.
0: Messi guy issue. Messi no guy issue. Messi issue. Messi no guy issue. Now, Ronaldo, now we talk about.
8: No, as in... You know, as in this Messi, this thing, the respect we didn't give him concerning
0: national, when I declare public holiday on Tuesday.
8: Yes, national holiday, yes.
0: Mm.
8: If they say the system, they okay, I think the same way they do for Messi, they suppose do them also for Ronaldo, because Ronaldo not be any other player compared to Lionel Messi.
0: Mm.
8: So I believe, see, I look at it, there's a little bit... sentiment for this issue of a team concerning Portugal and Ronaldo.
0: Right.
8: Ronaldo is a great player, which everybody know about Ronaldo.
0: Mm.
8: So I don't see the reason why they would just disrespect him like that.
0: Mm.
8: No notice and say he not get anything. And whether they just disrespect the guy like that. Ronaldo is a very great player, which everybody knows about it.
0: All right.
8: Then for Messi, you know, see the kind of respect they give that guy.
0: Mm.
8: You understand?
0: Mm.
8: So I feel the fact see, they supposed to give that same respect to Ronaldo as they give him to Messi.
0: All right.
8: So the my own contribution be that money right. From Alakbere.
0: Thank you so much. Ladies and gentlemen, and the size of the package of the show be that for today, webinar number 4 day for the month of October 2026. The Football Republic belt from 2 o'clock origin time. A big shout out to all the Republicans. Sexy Joe, a big shout out to Ezina Victoria Oti. And this is my voice of the black barrack man, Emmanuel Atta, Nigeria's most expensive football commentator. Tomorrow morning, 7:30, we will return with a fresh package on the spot update with the Football Republic team on the Mekuna Wake Up Show. Waiter, say Yene, Crazy Adugbo. So as they come up for studio, go good make a living with this one, Johnny Drill.

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6: 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In this will, your father said the 30 plot of land situated in Songota will go to the first daughter.
5: Hey, hey, daddy, thank you. 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
6: 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How that they call it? 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